not a clown rock, but the time to rock. Going white, spinning like a radio rock. For nights, I stop your feet, hands in the air. The beat's not getting on everywhere. There's people that are part, people in the park, people in the side, people on the street with a hard talk. Let's go, man, stick out there, you're gonna eat that. Love me every day, and if you get a little trouble, just move out the top. Don't let it talk.

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1: Yeah.
0: And we turn it up every time.
1: Every time.
0: And we bust it up, watch it.
1: Watch it.
0: Ha!
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0: mine's pretty, mine's dirty. I'm gonna sit down. I know you miss me.
1: Siente la señal de Tama Estéreo.

0: Ballin'.
1: Love you vibe.
0: Yeah.
1: We the best.
0: Ballin'.
1: Give me the light.
0: Yeah.
1: And we turn it up every time.
0: Every time.
1: And we bust it up, watch it.
0: Watch it.
1: Ha!
2: Kimba, how you bad, sir?

0: good evening. Como dice Celia, my English is not very good looking. Que Dios me lo bendiga.
1: Escuchas Tamá Estéreo.